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2: 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Ma che

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Yeah, I can finally be totally honest. It's like I'm looking

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The house feels colder since you went.

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1: 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I would give you everything.

to kill us, but this much desire, together we're winners. They say that we're out of control and some say we're sinners, but don't let them ruin our beautiful rhythm.